gloom in Schumann's life. He was becoming more and more depressed. But despite this, he had studied an extensive amount of counterpoint the year prior to tonight's composition. And much like Beethoven, he summoned within himself a beacon that pointed towards joy and triumph. Here is tonight's evening opus, the Concertgebouw Orchestra of Amsterdam. They're led by Bernard Haitink. Here is Robert Schumann's Symphony No. 2 in C.

was the Concertgebouw Orchestra of Amsterdam, led by Bernard Haitink. That was tonight's evening opus. We just heard the Symphony No. 2 in C by Robert Schumann. Please join me tomorrow at the 8 p.m. hour for another great complete masterwork. Tomorrow is 9/11, and it is the 25th anniversary, and in remembrance of that, we'll hear the monumental work by Hector Berlioz, his Requiem. 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I'm Keenan Harmon, here with music for you this Thursday. 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Here is Carl Maria von Weber's Adagio and Rondo.

0: The Adagio and Rondo by Carl Maria von Weber. We heard cellist Artonoras with pianist Tapani Valtsa. Just ahead, the Buffalo Philharmonic performs Ports of Call by Jacques Ibert. That and much more for you here at 89.9 WDAV. I'm Keenan Harmon. Glad to be with you this Thursday.
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That was the Buffalo Philharmonic led by Joanne Folletta. We just heard Ports of Call by Jacques Ibert. This is Classical Public Radio, 89.9 WDAV, WDAV HD1 Davidson, and WDAV.org. I'm Keenan Harmon. And off we go now into the night music portion of the evening. Some music to start the night music off by both Rossini and Chopin. This is from Rossini's opera Cinderella, the tune No Longer Sad. We're going to hear a set of variations based on that tune by Chopin. Here is oboist Heinz Holliger with harpist Ursula Holliger.

0: That was music by both Rossini and Chopin. That was Chopin's Variations on Rossini's No Longer Sad from Cinderella. We heard oboist Heinz Holliger with harpist Ursula Holliger. Just ahead, music from 1939 by Dmitri Shostakovich, film music, The Tale of the Silly Little Mouse. We'll hear that with the Royal Concertgebouw Orchestra, led by Ricardo Chailly. That and more for you. 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
1: 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Thanks.

That was Film Music by Dmitri Shostakovich from 1939. We just heard The Tale of the Silly Little Mouse. We heard the Royal Concertgebouw Orchestra. They were led by Ricardo Chailly. This is 89.9 WDAV, a service of Davidson College, supported by listeners like you. I'm Keenan Harmon here with the Night Music this Thursday. Music is made possible by WDAV donors and Davidson Lands Conservancy, announcing their 21st annual Run for Green, featuring a 5K, 10K, and half marathon on Saturday, September 26th. All proceeds go to protect the things that enhance running in Davidson: open land, trees, greenways, trails, and wildlife habitat. Details and registration at davidsonlands.org. Music here by Mozart, his Kerschel 593, his string quintet in D. Here is the Talic Quartet.

I love all the counterpoint and chromaticism in that finale. That was Mozart's String Quintet in D, Kerschel 593. We are the Talik Quartet, and joining them on second viola was Carol Rajak. This is 89.9 WDAV. I'm Keenan Harmon here with the Night Music this Thursday. The Gladys and Rahm Sparks Society is a group of listeners that care about classical music on WDAV. We thank Larry and Jane Kane of Davidson and Shirley and Joe LaForge of Union Grove for the part they play in bringing this music to you. For information on joining the Sparks Society, visit WDAV.org and scroll down to the Ways to Give section. It's getting late on a Thursday. How about something romantic? From the Opus 72, number 8, here is Antonín Dvořák's Slavonic Dance. Here's the Berlin Philharmonic, led by Lauren Mazel.

That was the Berlin Philharmonic led by Lauren Mazel. We just heard Antonín Dvořák's Slavonic Dance, the number 8 from his Opus 72. This is 89.9 WDAV. I'm Keenan Harmon here with the night music. Tomorrow marks the 25th anniversary of 9/11. Throughout the day, WDAV will play special music to honor those who were lost and those who experienced the tragic events of that day. You will hear timeless requiems by Fauré, Mozart, Berlioz, and Durufle, as well as contemporary pieces written in memory of September 11th. Join us for a day of reflection and remembrance Friday here at your Classical Companion. Music here by John Field, the Irish composer who is noted as the father of the nocturne. He very much inspired Chopin in that genre. Here's the second movement from his Piano Concerto No. 6. Here's pianist Benjamin Frith with the Northern Sinfonia.

0: the second movement from the Piano Concerto No. 6 by John Field. We heard pianist Benjamin Frith with the Northern Sinfonia. Just ahead, the Los Angeles Guitar Quartet will perform Aaron Copland's Simple Gifts. Plus, we'll have some music by Bartok, Barber, and later, Handel and Vivaldi. 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

Was With Rue, My Heart Is Laden by Samuel Barber. We heard cellist John Wong with pianist Carol Rosenberger. Before that, we heard some traditional Irish music. On flute, Ransom Wilson performed with an ensemble. We heard the Shanter's Song. And before that, we heard pianist Livia Raff perform An Evening in the Country by Bela Bartok. This is 89.9 WDAB. I'm Keenan Harmon here with the night music. The North Carolina School of the Arts opened in 1965 as America's first public arts conservatory and became part of the University of North Carolina system in 1972 with programs in music, drama, dance, filmmaking, and more. UNCSA's Dean of Dance, Indolyn Taylor Outlaw, is our guest on the new episode of Piedmont Arts, and she shares an overview of the school's ballet and contemporary dance programs. You'll also hear about upcoming dance performances in our region and the latest installment of Fanfare to fill out your calendar. You can find Piedmont Arts at wdav.org/podcast, Apple Podcast, and iHeart Podcasts. From the Symphony No. 5, here's the second movement by Bruckner. Günter Vaughn leads the North German Radio Symphony Orchestra.

That was the second movement from the piano quintet in E-flat by Ludwig Tuila. We heard pianist Oliver Trindle with the Folger Quartet. Before that, we heard the second movement from Bruckner's Symphony No. 5 with the North German Radio Symphony Orchestra. They were led by Günter Wand. This is the Night Music here at 89.9 WDAV. I'm Keenan Harmon. Glad to be with you this Thursday and glad you're here listening. Here is the Royal Philharmonic Orchestra. They're led by Sir Thomas Beecham. Here is the Pastoral Symphony from Handel's Messiah.

0: That was The Queen's Dolor by Henry Purcell. On organ, we heard Alfred Mitterhofer with trumpeter Maurice André. Before that, we heard pianist Konstantin Scherbakov perform the Sonata in E Minor by Domenico Scarlatti. And before that, we heard the second movement from the Violin Concerto RV 283 by Antonio Vivaldi with Boris Begelman on violin, who performed with Concerto Italiano. They were led by Rinaldo Alessandrini. More night music just ahead with Beethoven's Bagatelle in C. We'll hear that with pianist John O'Connor, plus music by Haydn and Mozart, and much more for you. 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

Mozart wrote that music when he was 21 years old, and it is much different from most of his other piano concerti. That was the second movement from his piano concerto number 9. We heard pianist Elizabeth Sombard with the Royal Philharmonic Orchestra. Before that, we heard the second movement from the Symphony No. 2 by Franz Joseph Haydn. We heard that with the Austro-Hungarian Haydn Orchestra, whom were led by Adam Fischer. This is 89.9 WDAV and WDAV.org. I'm Keenan Harmon here with the Night Music. As always, it's so good to be your classical companion, and we have more music for you, like this piece here by William Bolcom. Here is his Paseo in memory of Louis Moreau Gottschalk. We're going to hear performing on pianos Elizabeth and Marcel Bergmann.

was a movement from the Ancient Airs and Dances, Suite No. 2 by Odorino Respighi. We just heard the Lausanne Chamber Orchestra led by Jesus Lopez Cobos. Before that, we heard pianist Peter Breiner perform George Gershwin's Our Love Is Here to Stay. And before that, we heard the second movement from the 1931 Symphony No. 1 by Randall Thompson. We heard that with the New Zealand Symphony. They were led by James Sedaris. This is The Night Music here at 89.9 WDAV. I'm Keenan Harmon. I hope you're doing well this Thursday. Music by Clara Schumann, plus Tchaikovsky, Bizet, and Mendelssohn. That will take us home for The Night Music this night. Here is, on trombone, Jody Davis with pianist Eric Chernofsky. Here is Clara Schumann's Why Do You Wish to Question Others?

0: That was violinist Victoria Malavant with the Academy of St. Martin in the Fields. They were led by Sir Neville Mariner. We just heard the second movement from Felix Mendelssohn's earlier Violin Concerto in D minor. Before that, we heard pianist Cyprian Katsaras perform La Ci Darem La Mano after Mozart's Don Giovanni. That musical setting was by Georges Bizet. And before that, we heard A Sad Song by Tchaikovsky with Andreas Diaz on cello and Samuel Sanders performed on piano. That'll do it for the night music this Thursday. I hope you have a wonderful rest of the night. I'm Keenan Harmon. The music continues into the early shift with Ted Weiner. 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

One of violinist Joshua Bell's early heroes was the violinist and composer Fritz Kreisler, and we heard three selections from Joshua Bell's Fritz Kreisler album, performing along with pianist Paul Coker. That was the Allegretto, before that La Gitana, and we began with Kreisler's Sicilian and Rigaudon. This is your classical companion overnight, 89.9 WDAV. Good evening, I'm Ted Weiner. And we continue with one of my favorite composers, Gabriel Fauré. We'll hear three short selections featuring the horn soloist Gregory Hustas, beginning with After a Dream.

3 short and beautiful pieces by Gabriel Fauré, arranged for French horn and piano, Gregory Hustas, the hornist, with pianist Stephen Harlos. We heard The Cradles, preceded by At the Water's Edge, and beginning with After a Dream, here on 89.9 WDAV and WDAV.org. Next, one of the most beloved pieces in classical music is Mozart's Clarinet Quintet. We hear Eduard Brunner, the soloist with the Hagen String Quartet.

He was one of the 20th century's great clarinetists, the late Swiss-born musician Eduard Brunner, who passed away in 2017 at the age of 77. Maestro Brunner with the Hagen String Quartet, and we enjoyed the Clarinet Quintet in A Major by Mozart. 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And I thank you once again for that ongoing support. I'm Ted Weiner. From American composer Henry Cowell, his Hymn and Fuguing Tune No. 10, Bert Lucarelli's The Featured Oboist with the Manhattan Chamber Orchestra, led by Richard Alden Clark.

That was the Hymn and Fuguing Tune No. 10 by Henry Cowell, Bert Lucarelli, the oboist with the Manhattan Chamber Orchestra, led by Richard Alden Clark. From the Catherine and Wilton Connor Broadcast Studio, this is Classical Public Radio, 89.9 WDAV, WDAV HD1 Davidson, WDAV.org. I'm Ted Weiner.

The Orpheus Chamber Orchestra, with two selections from Felix Mendelssohn's beloved incidental music to Shakespeare's A Midsummer Night's Dream. We heard the Intermezzo and Nocturne here on 89.9 WDAV and WDAV.org. We continue with music by an Italian-born composer who was very important in bringing the Italian style of music and performance to England, Francesco Gimignani. This is his Concerto Grosso No. 4 after the Corelli Trio Opus 5 No. 4, and the Academy of Ancient Music is led by Andrew Manzi.

So how did the early 18th century English learn about the Italian sensibilities about music? Well, we can credit Francesco Gimignani for all that. He went to England and brought what he knew about Italian music, which was a lot. And that's how the English learned from Francesco Gimignani, the Concerto Grosso No. 4 in F major, from his set of concertos based on the Opus 5 trio sonatas by Arcangelo Corelli. And we heard the Academy of Ancient Music led by Andrew Manzi on 89.9 WDAV and WDAV.org. Good morning, I'm Ted Weiner. Here's a major treat for you, the Serenade No. 1 by Johannes Brahms with the Symphony of the Air led by the legendary Leopold Stokowski.

The Serenade No. 1 by Johannes Brahms with the Symphony of the Air, led by Leopold Stokowski. From the Catherine and Wilton Connor Broadcast Studio, this is Classical Public Radio, 89.9 WDAV, WDAV HD1 Davidson, WDAV.org. I'm Ted Weiner. This is the original setting of Handel's Harp Concerto, the Organ Concerto in B-flat, Opus 4, No. 6. Richard Agar was the organist, the Academy of Ancient Music.

Familiar to most as a harp concerto, but this is the original setting of Handel's Harp Concerto, the Organ Concerto in B-flat, Opus 4, Number 6. Richard Agar was the organist. He also led the Academy of Ancient Music. 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Next, Hubert Parry's Elegy for Johannes Brahms, written shortly after the death of Brahms in 1897, the London Philharmonic Orchestra led by Matthias Bamert.

The classical music mourned deeply in 1897 with the passing of Johannes Brahms, and one of the tributes was this Elegy for Brahms by Hubert Parry. And we heard the London Philharmonic Orchestra led by Matthias Bammert on 89.9 WDAV and WDAV.org. Next, we turn to the music of a man who was beloved by Queen Victoria. She knighted him several years before his death, William Sterndale Bennett, who along with Felix Mendelssohn revived the music of Sebastian Bach in 1830. Here is Bennett's Piano Concerto No. 2 in E-flat. Howard Shelley, the soloist, he also leads the BBC Scottish Symphony Orchestra.

He was Queen Victoria's favorite composer until Arthur Sullivan came along a little bit later in the 19th century. Sir William Sterndale Bennett, the Piano Concerto No. 2 in E-flat, Opus 4, with Howard Shelley, the pianist, also conducting the BBC Scottish Symphony Orchestra. From the Catherine and Wilton Connor Broadcast Studio, this is Classical Public Radio, 89.9 WDAV, WDAV HD1 Davidson, WDAV.org. I'm Ted Weiner. The Noble and Sentimental Waltzes by Maurice Ravel with the Minnesota Orchestra led by Stanislav Skrovachevsky.

On 89.9 WDAV and WDAV.org, the Noble and Sentimental Waltzes by Maurice Ravel with the Minnesota Orchestra led by Stanislav Skrovachevsky. We next hear from a now obscure American composer from the 20th century, born in Wyoming and trained in Germany, Cecil Burley, his set of characteristic pieces featuring violinist Zena Schiff.

From the first decade or two of the 20th century, American composer, born in Wyoming, trained in Europe, Cecil Burley. We heard a set of characteristic pieces with violinist Zena Schiff and pianist Mary Barringer on 89.9 WDAV and WDAV.org. Good morning, I'm Ted Weiner. Next, Symphonia Finlandia, led by Patrick Galois. This, the Symphony No. 10 in D major by Joseph Haydn.

The 10th of his 104 numbered symphonies by Joseph Haydn, the Symphonia Finlandia, led by Patrick Galois on 89.9 at WDAV and WDAV.org. And he was regarded as the father of the classical symphony, also the father of the classical piano sonata. Here's the sonata number 54 in G major by Haydn with pianist Paul Lewis.

Another example how we couldn't have had Mozart without Joseph Haydn. We heard the Sonata No. 54 in G major by Haydn with pianist Paul Lewis. From the Catherine and Wilton Connor Broadcast Studio, this is Classical Public Radio, 89.9 WDAV, WDAV HD1 Davidson, WDAV.org. I'm Ted Weiner. The Sanctus from the Requiem by Hector Berlioz.

Top-notch performances from musicians based around the Washington, D.C. area. We heard the Choral Arts Society of Washington, along with the Virginia Symphony Orchestra and Chorus, all led by Joanne Faletta, the Sanctus from the Requiem by Hector Berlioz on 89.9 WDAV, WDAV.org. Next, the Philharmonic Orchestra of La Scala, led by the late Carlo Maria Giulini. This is the Symphony No. 4 in B-flat major by Beethoven.

One of the legendary conductors of the 20th century, the late Carlo Maria Giulini, leading the Philharmonic Orchestra of La Scala with the Symphony No. 4 in B-flat by Beethoven on 89.9 WDAV and WDAV.org. The music's made possible by generous support from listeners just like you. I thank you once again for allowing me to bring you the music and to make this part of your day an enjoyable one. I'm Ted Weiner.

The keyboard sonata in F minor, Kirkpatrick listing 466 by Domenico Scarlatti, and the pianist was Yuja Wang. This is your classical companion for your morning, Classical Public Radio, 89.9 WDAV, WDAV HD1 Davidson, and heard all around the globe through our web stream at wdav.org. A very good morning to you. I'm Ted Weiner. Well, we've got some fantastic musicians from Hungary, the bassoonist Laszlo Hara, and the Franz Liszt Chamber Orchestra led by Janos Rolla, the bassoon concerto in F major by Carl Maria von Weber.

If you're in Hungary and you need a top-flight bassoonist, well, you give Laszlo Hara a call. Here he was, the soloist with the Franz Liszt Chamber Orchestra led by Janos Rolla, the bassoon concerto in F major by Carl Maria von Weber. 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Well, beginning in the classical era, overture usually signified the prelude to a theatrical work, but in the Baroque period, overture usually meant a multi-movement suite. And here we have the Overture No. 3 in B-flat by Francesco Maria Veracini. The Philharmonic Academy of Verona is led by Alberto Martini.

Back in his day, in the earlier part of the 18th century, he was known as one of the finest violinists of the time, Francesco Maria Veracini. As a composer, he wrote a number of orchestral suites that were known as overtures back in his day, and this is the overture number 3 in B-flat by Veracini. The Philharmonic Academy of Verona was led by Alberto Martini on 89.9 WDAV and WDAV.org. A pleasure to be with you. I'm Ted Weiner. And next, a staple of the piano repertoire, the Concerto No. 1 in G minor by Felix Mendelssohn. Jan Lislecki is the pianist with the Orpheus Chamber Orchestra.

The 22-year-old Felix Mendelssohn in 1831 presented his Piano Concerto No. 1 in G minor. In this performance, Jan Lislitsky was the pianist with the Orpheus Chamber Orchestra. It's always a pleasure to be able to spend some time with you in the morning. I'm Ted Weiner on 89.9 WDAV and WDAV.org. Next, we hear Nadja Selena Sonnenberg, the violinist, with her collaborative pianist Sandra Rivers, with the Rondo from the Mozart Hofner Serenade.

Mozart's Rondo from the Hofner Serenade, arranged by Fritz Kreisler and performed by violinist Nadia Salerno-Sonnenberg and pianist Sandra Rivers. 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Good morning, I'm Phil Vavra, and thanks to Ted Weiner for keeping the music playing all night and into the morning. Let's take a look at the weather as we get ready for another weekend. It's going to be mostly sunny and hot today with a high of 93. Chance for a shower or thunderstorm tonight, otherwise partly cloudy with a low of 72. Tomorrow, better chance for rain, about an 80% chance for showers and thunderstorms with a high of 88. And then Sunday, as the Carolina Panthers host the Chicago Bears for the season opener at Bank of America Stadium, it'll be mostly sunny with a high of 89. We'll hear from Johann Nepomuk Hummel in a few minutes. This is a suite of music from Leo Delibes' ballet Coppelia. Sir Charles Macaris conducts the New Philharmonia Orchestra.

It's the ballet about the young couple whose impending marriage is turned sideways by the presence of a mysterious inventor's life-size mechanical doll, Coppelia by Leo Delib, and that suite was performed by the New Philharmonia Orchestra with Sir Charles McCarris conducting on 89.9 and WDAV.org. Speaking of ballet, if you or someone you know is an aspiring dancer, you'll want to check out the new episode of Piedmont Arts because our guest is Endelin Taylor Outlaw. She's the Dean of Dance at the University of North Carolina School of the Arts in Winston-Salem, and she shares what it takes to be a ballet or contemporary dance student at UNCSA, what it can lead to professionally, and the school's schedule of upcoming performances. 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And you can hear Piedmont Arts at wdav.org/podcasts, on Apple Podcasts and iHeart Podcasts. Good morning, I'm Phil Vavra. Hope you're doing well today. Here's the Nash Ensemble with the finale to the Septet in D minor by Johann Nepomuk Hummel.

As a child in Vienna, Johann Nepomuk Hummel studied under Haydn and Mozart. Not a bad foundation. That was the Nash Ensemble performing the finale to Hummel's Septet in D minor on your Classical Companion in the Morning, 89.9 and WDAV.org. Thanks for starting your Friday with us. Now, if you're thinking of activities for the weekend, yeah, the Carolina Panthers kick off their season at home on Sunday against Chicago, but it's also time for apple picking, and there are a few places to do that. Kerrigan Farms in Mooresville, Apple Hill Orchard in Morganton, and Windy Hill in York, South Carolina are a few good options in the area. I usually go right for the cider and donuts and leave the picking to the kids, but that's just me. Music continues with Hungarian composer Leo Vajner's Divertimento No. 2, Hungarian Folk Tunes. Vilmos Tatrai conducts the Hungarian State Orchestra here.

There's the Divertimento No. 2, Hungarian Folk Tunes by Leo Viner, with the Hungarian State Orchestra under the direction of Vilmos Tatrai. From the Catherine and Wilton Connor Broadcast Studio, good morning, I'm Phil Vavra, and this is Classical Public Radio, 89.9 WDAV, a service of Davidson College, supported by listeners like you. Now, today marks the 25th anniversary of 9/11, and throughout the day, WDAV will be playing special music to honor those who were lost and those who experienced the tragic events of that day. This is by American composer George Quincy, Canon for September 11, from Voices from Ground Zero. It's performed by the New York Five.

0: That's music for the 25th anniversary of 9/11 on WDAV. The New York Five performing Canon for September 11 from Voices from Ground Zero by George Quincy. And throughout the day today, you'll hear special works honoring those who were lost and those who experienced the tragic events of that day. I'm Phil Vavra. Thanks for joining me this morning. Music by Johann Friedrich Fasch is coming up in a moment. We'll hear Tempesta di Mare perform the overture Grosso in D after this.
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There's the Overture Grosso in D Major by the prolific German composer Johann Friedrich Fasch. That was performed by the Philadelphia-based Baroque Orchestra Tempesta di Mare under the leadership of Richard Stone. And this is Classical Public Radio, 89.9 WDAV, WDAV HD1 Davidson, and streaming at WDAV.org. Phil Vavra here. Great to be with you this morning. A mostly sunny Friday in front of us with a high of 93, and a chance for a shower or thunderstorm popping up tonight. Otherwise, it'll be partly cloudy with a low of 72. 80% chance of showers and thunderstorms tomorrow with a high of 88. And we should be back to the sunshine on Sunday with a high of 89 to round out the weekend. Every weekday morning right around this time, we head for a concert hall somewhere in the world for our coffee cup concert. Today we're at Amherst College in Massachusetts, where this was recorded in September of 2014. It's the finale of Franz Schubert's String Quintet in C Major, performed by the Brentano String Quartet along with cellist Michael Cannon.

0: 89.9 and WDAV.org with our Coffee Cup Concert. That was the finale to the String Quintet in C Major by Franz Schubert. We heard the Brentano String Quartet and cellist Michael Cannon performing at Amherst College in Massachusetts, September of 2014. Music by Scottish composer Alexander McKenzie is on the way. This is Piedmont Arts. The North Carolina School of the Arts opened in Winston-Salem in 1965 as America's first public arts conservatory and became part of the University of North Carolina system in 1972. The University of North Carolina School of the Arts is a destination for high school, undergraduate, and graduate students in music, drama, design and production, filmmaking, and dance. I'm Phil Vavra. On the new episode of the podcast, we learn about the dance program and upcoming performances at UNCSA from the school's Dean of Dance, Endelin Taylor Outlaw. And I was curious to know where UNCSA dance students landed after graduating.
1: We are very proud of the fact that our students are in major companies, both ballet and contemporary, around the world. They are choreographing for Broadway. They are directing for musical theater. They are doing amazing things in film and television. Many of them do transfer over into some of the other disciplines and have found success.
0: And one of the school's upcoming performances is a holiday classic beloved by audiences of all ages.
1: We have our biggest and probably most well-known production of the year at the end of the fall semester, which is The Nutcracker, which I'm excited to say is returning to Winston-Salem this year.
0: You got to have it.
1: Yes. It will be at Reynolds High School Memorial Hall Theater, and it will run December 3rd through the 6th.
0: The episode also includes a preview of some more dance performances coming in the 2026-2027 season. 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

The music of Alexander Mackenzie, born in Edinburgh in 1847. That was his Dance from the Pibroch Suite. Violinist Malcolm Stewart performed with the Royal Scottish National Orchestra. David Davies was the conductor. Good morning, Phil Favre here. Music by Mozart and Saint-Saëns still to come this hour. And today, of course, marks the 25th anniversary of 9/11. Throughout the day, WDAV is playing special music to honor those who were lost and those who experienced the tragic events of that day. The late Stephen Paulus wrote Prayers and Remembrances for the 10th anniversary of 9/11, and this comes from that work, In Beauty It Walks, performed by the True Concord Voices and Orchestra, led by Ethan Holton.

0: Music for the 25th anniversary of 9/11. In Beauty It Walks, from Prayers and Remembrances by American composer Stephen Paulus. True Concord Voices and Orchestra were led by Ethan Holton on 89.9 and WDAV.org. And throughout the day, you'll be hearing special works honoring those who were lost and those who experienced the tragic events of that day. 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On this 25th anniversary of 9/11, the Charlotte Symphony, Opera Carolina, and Charlotte Master Chorale come together for an evening of remembrance. Opera Carolina's principal conductor, Stefano Vignotti, leads a shared program featuring Mozart's Requiem. Tonight at Knight Theater. Tickets at charlottesymphony.org. And we have some Mozart coming up, best known as the Paris Symphony, the Symphony No. 31 in D major. We'll hear John Elliott Gardner conduct the English Baroque soloists after this.
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0: That's Wolfgang Amadeus Mozart's Symphony No. 31 in D major, better known as the Paris Symphony. And the English Baroque soloists were led by John Elliott Gardner. Hi there, it's Phil Vavra. Hope you're having a great morning, and thanks so much for listening today. Now, the Gladys and Rahm Spark Society is a group of our listeners who care deeply about classical music on WDAV. And we thank Francisco and Jeanette Alvarado of Mooresville and Susan and Tom Nolan of Davidson for the part they play in bringing this music to you. 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Music by French composer Camille Saint-Saëns with some Cuban flair is coming up next. Stay with me.
1: 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I'm Frank Dominguez. 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

Based on the habanera rhythm, French composer Camille Saint-Saëns wrote that Havanaise in E major in 1887 for Cuban violinist Rafael Diaz Albertini. We heard it performed by violinist Janine Jansen with Barry Wordsworth conducting the Royal Philharmonic Orchestra. 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My name is Phil Vavra. Great to be with you this morning. A bit of a mixed bag with the weather as we head into the weekend. Mostly sunny today, with a high of 93. There is a chance of a shower or a thunderstorm popping up this evening. Otherwise, it should be partly cloudy overnight with a low of 72. More like an 80% chance of rain tomorrow, though, with a high of 88. And then Sunday, we should see some sunshine, high around 89. Works by Grieg, Elgar, and Brahms coming up this hour, and from Antonio Vivaldi's set of 12 concertos published in 1716, known as La Stravaganza. Here's the Violin Concerto in G Major, RV301. It's performed by violinist Rachel Podger and the Arte dei Suonatori Baroque Orchestra.

That was Antonio Vivaldi's Violin Concerto in G Major, RV 301, from Opus 4, La Stravaganza. Rachel Podger was the soloist performing with the Arte dei Suonatori Baroque Orchestra on your Classical Oasis, 89.9 and WDAV.org, where we'll be hearing a little Brahms in just a moment. Now, if you're still trying to find something to do this weekend, you can always discover what's happening in the cultural life of our community on the WDAV events calendar. Lots of concerts going on, theater performances, great art exhibits, festivals, and more. A couple of comedies on the calendar for this weekend. Davidson Community Players are presenting The Cottage at the Armour Street Theater through September 27th. And Little Theater of Winston-Salem has Dracula, a comedy of terrors, at Hanesbrands Theater tonight through September 20th. You can find details about both of those productions and a lot of other events, and even submit your organization's event. Just go to WDAV.org and click calendar at the top of the homepage, and that's a public service of WDAV. From the Symphony No. 3 in F Major by Johannes Brahms, here comes the Poco Allegretto Third Movement, a little lively. John Elliott Gardner conducts the Royal Concertgebouw Orchestra.

There's the third movement of the Symphony No. 3 in F by Johannes Brahms on your classical oasis for the workday, 89.9 and WDAV.org. Thanks for listening. The Royal Concertgebouw Orchestra was led by John Elliott Gardner. And good morning, I'm Phil Vavra. Today marks the 25th anniversary of 9/11, and throughout the day we're sharing special music to honor those who were lost and those who experienced the tragic events of that day. This is by American composer Robert Moran, Psalm 23. It's the third movement of Moran's Trinity Requiem, and we'll hear it performed by the Trinity Youth Chorus and members of the Trinity Choir from Trinity Church Wall Street in New York City. They're led by Robert Ridgel.

Psalm 23, the third movement of the Trinity Requiem by Robert Moran, music for the 25th anniversary of 9/11. And the Trinity Youth Chorus and members of Trinity Choir from Trinity Church Wall Street were led by Robert Rigel. And throughout the day today, you'll hear special works honoring those who were lost and those who experienced the tragic events of that day. 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Music is also made possible by the Antique Clock Shop in downtown Waxhaw, offering repairs of clocks of all types, home visits for servicing tall clocks, and a showroom of antique clocks and musical boxes for sale. 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This is by English composer Edward Elgar, The Wand of Youth, Suite Number 2, the second of two suites based on music he'd written in his own youth. James Judd conducts the New Zealand Symphony Orchestra on WDAV.

There's The Wand of Youth Suite No. 2 by Edward Elgar on 89.9 and WDAV.org, a classical companion whenever you need it. James Judd led the New Zealand Symphony Orchestra. And I'm Phil Vavra. Thanks for joining me this morning. Music by Norway's greatest composer is coming up next. And WDAV's blog of note is where you can stay up to date with classical music news and features. 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Edvard Grieg wrote his Holberg Suite in 1884 to celebrate the 200th anniversary of the birth of playwright Ludvig Holberg, who's considered the founder of modern Norwegian and Danish literature. Let's hear it performed by the Swiss Chamber Orchestra, the Holberg Suite.

That was the Swiss Chamber Orchestra performing Norwegian composer Edvard Grieg's Holberg Suite on Classical Public Radio, 89.9 WDAV, WDAV HD1 Davidson, and WDAV.org. Hi there, I'm Phil Vavra. Great to be with you this morning. Mostly sunny for our Friday with a high of 93. We do have a chance for a shower or thunderstorm popping up this evening. Otherwise, partly cloudy skies overnight, low 72. Tomorrow, we're looking at an 80% chance of showers and thunderstorms with a high of 88, and then sunshine returning for Sunday. High is going to be 89. 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On this 25th anniversary of 9/11, the Charlotte Symphony, Opera Carolina, and Charlotte Master Chorale come together for an evening of remembrance. Opera Carolina's principal conductor, Stefano Vignati, leads this shared program featuring Mozart's Requiem tonight at Knight Theater. Tickets at charlottesymphony.org. This is also music for 9/11, and it's called September 11, 2001, 9:05 a.m. by the late American composer Robert Ian Winston. Trumpeter Yuri Korniloff performing here with the Kyiv Philharmonic, led by the composer.

0: Music for the 25th anniversary of 9/11. Robert Ian Winston's composition, September 11, 2001, 9:05 a.m., performed by trumpeter Yuri Kornilov and the Kyiv Philharmonic. Now, throughout the day today, WDAV will be playing special works honoring those who were lost and those who experienced the tragic events of that day. And that includes Gabriel Fauré's Requiem, coming up about an hour from now with Rachel Stewart. I'm Phil Favre. Good morning, and I hope you can stay with me because we'll be hearing a wonderful sonata by Domenico Scarlatti in just a moment.
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That's the Sonata in G Minor by Domenico Scarlatti. Pianist Andra Schiff performing it on 89.9 and WDAV.org. 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Phil Vavra with you. Good morning. We'll be hearing from Giacomo Puccini a little later this hour. Right now we have Tchaikovsky and the Violin Concerto in D with soloist Victoria Mulova and the Boston Symphony Orchestra led by Seiji Ozawa.

The only violin concerto Tchaikovsky ever wrote, the Violin Concerto in D Major, performed by soloist Victoria Mulova and the Boston Symphony Orchestra, with Seiji Ozawa conducting on 89.9 WDAV, a service of Davidson College, supported by listeners like you. Music is also made possible by the Davidson Lands Conservancy, announcing their 21st annual Run for Green, featuring a 5K, 10K, and a half marathon on Saturday, September 26th. All proceeds go to protect the things that enhance running in Davidson: open land, trees, greenways, trails, and wildlife habitat. Details and registration at davidsonlands.org. Music from Giacomo Puccini's great opera La Bohème. This is Sono Andati, Have They Gone? Eric Kunzel conducts the Cincinnati Pops Orchestra.

Sono andati, have they gone, from La Bohème, Giacomo Puccini's 1896 opera. The Cincinnati Pops were led by Eric Kunzel on 89.9 and WDAV.org. Phil Vavra here, good morning. Now, if I were to ask you to name the most performed opera of the last 25 years, and you guessed La Bohème, you would be sort of right. Puccini's masterpiece is the most performed in the U.S., but only number 4 worldwide. OperaBase.com has the stats on this, and the top 5 most performed operas in the U.S. over the last 25 years are number 1, La Bohème, number 2, Bizet's Carmen, 3 is Verdi's La Traviata, 4, Puccini again with Madame Butterfly, and number 5 is Puccini's Tosca. Giacomo Puccini has 3 of the top 5 in the U.S. Now, the global ranking looks a little different. 5 is still Tosca, 4 is La Bohème, 3 is Carmen, 2 is The Magic Flute, Mozart, and the number 1 most performed opera in the world over the last 25 years is Giuseppe Verdi's La Traviata. Here's music by someone who helped lay the foundation for Giuseppe Verdi's work, Saverio Mercadante. The finale of his flute concerto in E major here, flutist Jean-Pierre Rampal performs with the English Chamber Orchestra. Claudio Simone conducts on WDAV.

That's the Flute Concerto in E Major by 19th century Italian composer Saverio Mercadante on WDAV. Jean-Pierre Rampal was a soloist with Claudio Simone leading the English Chamber Orchestra. Phil Favre here. Thanks for listening this morning. Mostly sunny today with a high of 93. Tonight there's a slight chance of a shower or thunderstorm, otherwise partly cloudy, low 72. Saturday, an 80% chance of rain with a high of 88. And then Sunday, mostly sunny for the Carolina Panthers home opener. High is going to be around 89.

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Stick around. Rachel Stewart is in next, and she'll be bringing you Gabriel Fauré's stunning Requiem in just a few minutes as we mark the 25th anniversary of 9/11 today. This is by Dmitri Shostakovich, his Adagio for Cello and Orchestra. Cellist Vytautas Sondeckis performing with the Lithuanian Chamber Orchestra.

Dmitri Shostakovich's Adagio for Cello and Orchestra, featuring Vytautas Sondeckis, cellist, with the Lithuanian Chamber Orchestra. David Geringas was conducting. Thanks so much for tuning in to 89.9 and WDAV.org on this Friday morning. It is September 11th, the 25th anniversary of that day. And throughout the day, we're playing special music to honor those who were lost and those who experienced the tragic events of that day. In just a moment, it's Gabriel Fauré's Requiem. Music comes from the Catherine and Wilton Connor Broadcast Studio. I'm Rachel Stewart, and it is very nice to be enjoying music with you on this Friday morning. In memory of 9/11 for the 25th anniversary, it's music by Gabriel Fauré next, his Requiem Opus 48. And unlike many dramatic requiems that focus on Judgment Day, Fauré famously described his work as a lullaby of death, focusing on comfort, peace, and eternal rest. We hear it performed by the Philharmonia Orchestra and Chorus. The soprano is Kathleen Battle, and the baritone Andreas Schmidt. Carlo Maria Giulini conducts.

0: The Requiem, Opus 48 by Gabriel Fauré. We heard soprano Kathleen Battle and baritone Andrea Schmidt with the Philharmonia Orchestra and Chorus, led by Carlo Maria Giulini. And that is music in memory of 9/11. Today is the 25th anniversary of the events of September 11th, 2001. And throughout the day, we have special music to honor those who were lost and those who experienced the tragic events of that day. We'll have part of the Mozart Requiem, and that is coming up in the Mozart Cafe in the noon hour. I'm Rachel Stewart. I hope you'll join me for that. In just a moment here on 89.9 and WDAV.org, music by Bach as orchestrated by Edward Elgar, the Fantasia and Fugue in C minor. That is on the way. The Gladys and Rom Spark Society is a group of listeners who care about classical music on WDAV. We thank Clay Furches and Pat English of Cornelius for the extraordinary part they play in bringing this music to you. For information on joining the Spark Society, visit WDAV.org and scroll down to the Ways to Give section.
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The Fantasia and Fugue in C minor by Johann Sebastian Bach, as orchestrated by Edward Elgar, the Quebec Symphony Orchestra led by Yoav Talmi. 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I'm Rachel Stewart. It's nice to be with you on this Friday morning. And just to note that we will have music in honor of the 25th anniversary of 9/11 throughout the day today. In fact, that is the case with our Pause for Reflection piece, which is next. By 11 o'clock on the morning of September 11th, 2001, the Twin Towers had fallen and part of the Pentagon had collapsed. Flight 93 had crashed in Pennsylvania after passengers fought with the hijackers. So this Pause for Reflection is in memory of those folks who were involved in the tragedy and for those who survived afterwards and dealt with the aftermath. Our Pause for Reflection piece is by Samuel Barber. It's his choral arrangement of Adagio for Strings, The Beautiful Agnus Dei. Conspirare is led by Craig Hella Johnson.

Agnus Dei, which means Lamb of God, the choral arrangement of Adagio for Strings by Samuel Barber, and we heard Conspirare led by Craig Hella Johnson. That's our pause for reflection this morning, this 25th anniversary of 9/11, as we hear music throughout the day in memory of the events and the victims and the survivors of September 11th, 2001. 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Thanks for tuning in. Music next by Mendelssohn. We'll also hear from Amy Beach. And just a reminder that we have an archive at WDAV.org that allows you to go back in time a little bit and hear pieces or programs that you may have missed. You can find it at WDAV.org/archive. Next, a couple of scherzos by a couple of teenagers. The first one by Felix Mendelssohn. It's his scherzo from A Midsummer Night's Dream. He was just 17 when he wrote the overture for that work. And later, Sergei Rachmaninoff, when he was about 14, was inspired to write his own scherzo because of what Mendelssohn had done. So we'll start with the Mendelssohn scherzo, and the Vienna Philharmonic is led by Andrei Previn. After that, we'll hear Rachmaninoff's scherzo.

0: The Scherzo by Sergei Rachmaninoff, the Cincinnati Symphony Orchestra led by Paavo Järvi. And before that, the work that inspired it, the Scherzo by Mendelssohn from A Midsummer Night's Dream with the Vienna Philharmonic led by Andre Previn. 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
1: According to many cultures and traditions, every living being has both a good side and, well, a not-so-good side. This isn't to say that people are inherently evil as much as it's simply an acknowledgement of the multifaceted nature of who we all are as people. It's something that we can definitely see manifested in society at times, yes, but also a concept explored by some through music. Hi, I'm Loki Karuna, and on this edition of Noteworthy, you and I will engage the light and dark of human nature as explored by composer Eleanor Alberga. Born in 1949 in Kingston, Jamaica, Eleanor decided at the age of 5 that she would be a concert pianist. After celebrating many early successes as a pianist, she eventually found her way to England, where she would work with dance companies and later branch off as a full-time composer. This work of hers, written in 1990, fuses the concept of musical dance with the light and dark of the human psyche, a composition that she calls Dancing with the Shadow. Since writing this work, Eleanor has composed several others in many different styles and genres, earning herself several awards, including election into the Royal Academy of Music as a fellow, and even the title of Officer of the Order of the British Empire. Eleanor Alberga's work continues to provoke thought, to engage movement, and to inspire others, making her one of today's most noteworthy. Noteworthy is a production of WDAV Classical Public Radio.
0: 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And I hope you'll check them out. You can learn about a lot of interesting folks who've done a lot of interesting work over the years. 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Here's something by American composer Amy Beach. Her Mazurka Opus 40, number 3. This features the cellist Juliana Soltis, who's based in Richmond, Virginia, and the pianist Ruoting Lee.

Mazurka Opus 40 Number 3 by American composer Amy Beach, performed by cellist Juliana Soltis, who's based in Richmond, Virginia, and pianist Ruiting Lee. And that comes from Soltis's album called American Woman, dedicated to female American composers' music. 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I'm Rachel Stewart, glad to be with you. We've got a symphony by Gounod next. Music is made possible by WDAV donors and Matthew's Playhouse, presenting Neil Simon's comedy, The Odd Couple. Two divorced men, one messy apartment, what could go wrong when two friends push the limits of friendship in a cluttered New York City apartment? That's September 18th through 27th at Matthew's Playhouse in Matthews. Tickets at matthewsplayhouse.com. Charles Gounod wrote his Symphony No. 1 in D in 1855, and it inspired his 17-year-old student Georges Bizet to write his famous Symphony in C. Let's hear Gounod's Symphony in D next, the St. Paul Chamber Orchestra led by Christopher Hogwood.

The Symphony No. 1 in D by Charles Gounod, the St. Paul Chamber Orchestra, led by Christopher Hogwood. Thanks for tuning in this morning to 89.9 and WDAV.org, your classical companion. Coming up in a few minutes at noon, it's the Mozart Cafe, an hour of music by Mozart and his contemporaries. And we also today, in memory of 9/11, have part of Mozart's Requiem. So I hope you'll join me for that. If you or someone you know is an aspiring young dancer, you'll want to hear the new episode of Piedmont Arts. Our guest is Indolyn Taylor Outlaw, the Dean of Dance at the University of North Carolina School of the Arts in Winston-Salem. She shares what it takes to be a ballet or contemporary dance student at UNCSA, what it can lead to, and the school's schedule of upcoming performances. 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On the 25th anniversary of 9/11, the Charlotte Symphony, Opera Carolina, and Charlotte Master Chorale come together for an evening of remembrance. Opera Carolina's principal conductor, Stefano Vignati, leads a shared program featuring Mozart's Requiem. September 11th at Knight Theater. Tickets are at charlottesymphony.org. Here's music by Reznicek. It's the Overture to Donna Diana.

0: The Overture to Donna Diana by Emil Nikolaj Reznicek. The Vienna Philharmonic, led by Claudio Abbado, that recorded at their 1988 New Year's concert. 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The Mozart Cafe is about to open up with music by Mozart. Also in the cafe today, in memory of the 25th anniversary of 9/11, we will hear part of Mozart's Requiem, so I hope you'll stay tuned. A high of 94 degrees today, sunny skies, and a slight chance of thunderstorms later on. Better chance of rain tonight with a low of 71, and tomorrow partly sunny with showers likely. Look for a high of 89.
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The Rondo in B-flat by Mozart, opening up the Mozart Cafe today. James Innes, the violinist, with the Mozart Anniversary Orchestra. Thanks for tuning in to 89.9 and WDAV.org, and thanks for stopping by the Mozart Cafe, where we get to enjoy music by Mozart and his contemporaries every weekday in the noon hour. I'm Rachel Stewart, glad to be with you today. It is the 25th anniversary of 9/11, and in honor of this special day, we will be hearing some selections from Mozart's Requiem in just a few minutes, so I hope you'll stick around for that. If you're looking for something fun to do, you can discover what's happening in our cultural life at the WDAV events calendar. You'll find concerts, theater performances, art exhibits, festivals, and more. Right now, there's information about Theater Charlotte's production of Come From Away, which will be running through October 4th. And it is the story of 7,000 airline passengers who were grounded because of 9/11 in Gander, Newfoundland, and the people of the town stepped up to help them. 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Just click calendar at the top of the homepage. Here's the overture from the 1768 Haydn opera, The Apothecary. Staatskapelle Dresden is led by Giuseppe Sinopoli.

The Overture to the Apothecary, a comic opera by Franz Joseph Haydn. Staatskapelle Dresden was led by Giuseppe Sinopoli. 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And the Mozart Cafe features music by Mozart and his contemporaries weekdays in the noon hour. Well, as you're probably well aware, today marks the 25th anniversary of 9/11. And throughout the day today, WDAV is playing special music to honor those who were lost and those who experienced the tragic events of that day. Right now, we're going to hear some selections from Mozart's Requiem, which was commissioned anonymously by an eccentric nobleman. Mozart died before it was completed, leaving his student Franz Xaver Süssmayr to finish it. We're going to hear the Introitus, Kyrie, and Sequentia from this Requiem. This will feature soprano Rachel Redmond, mezzo Marianne Beat Keeland, tenor Minji Lee, and baritone Manuel Walser. We'll also hear the Concert of Nations and the National Chapel of Catalonia, led by Jordi Savall.

0: the Introitus Kyrie and Sequentia from Mozart's Requiem. Music heard today in honor of the 25th anniversary of 9/11. The soprano was Rachel Redmond. The mezzo was Marianne Beat Keelan. The tenor, Ming Ji Lei. And the baritone, Manuel Walser. We heard the Concert of Nations and the National Chapel of Catalonia, led by Jordi Savall.
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0: Music is made possible by WDAV donors and the Winston-Salem Symphony, presenting their season opener, Gershwin, Rachmaninoff, and Train, in a centennial celebration of High Point native John Coltrane. September 26th and 27th, Reynolds Auditorium, Winston-Salem. 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Next is the opening movement from Ernst Eichner's Harp Concerto in D, featuring harpist Silke Eichhorn.

0: The opening movement from Ernst Eigner's Harp Concerto in D, featuring harpist Silke Eichhorn, and the Kurpfalz Chamber Orchestra, led by Stefan Fraas. And you're in the Mozart Cafe on 89.9 and WDAV.org. Just a moment, we're going to hear the finale from Mozart's great masterpiece, the Clarinet Concerto in A. So don't go anywhere.
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0: The finale from Mozart's Clarinet Concerto in A, with Anthony Pei playing Bassett Clarinet with the Academy of Ancient Music, led by Christopher Hogwood. And that's our last one for the Mozart Cafe today. 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

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I'm Rachel Stewart, and my Lita Melton joins you in a few minutes. She's got some music by Hummel and Arinsky lined up for us in this 1 o'clock hour. And we're going to start the 1 o'clock hour, as always, with our 1 o'clock waltz. This is actually two waltzes, Opus 54, numbers 1 and 4 by Dvorak.

Yosef Suk conducted the Suk Chamber Orchestra. Those were waltzes by Antonin Dvorak. And they were this afternoon's 1 o'clock waltzes on 89.9 WDAV and WDAV.org. So good to have your company this Friday afternoon. I'm Mylita Melton. In just a moment, the opening movement of a piano concerto by Johann Nepomuk Hummel. The Gladys and Rahm Spark Society is a group of listeners who care about classical music on WDAV. We'd like to thank Andrew Morgray of Memphis and Alicia and Paul Warnish of Concord for the part they play in bringing this music to you. For information on how you can join the Spark Society, visit WDAV.org and scroll down to the Ways to Give section. This is the opening movement of the piano concerto in B minor by Johann Nepomuk Hummel. You know, he learned his craft at very close range. As a child, he lived in Mozart's household and studied with him. This piano concerto in B minor stands at the edge of two eras. It holds on to classical balance while pointing at the brilliance to come of Chopin and Liszt. Its restless opening seems ready to test those boundaries. Its music poised at a threshold. This is Dana Protopopescu, the soloist, along with Alexander Rabari, leading the Slovak Radio New Philharmonic Orchestra.

Alexander Rybari led the Slovak Radio New Philharmonic Orchestra featuring pianist Dana Protopopescu. That was the opening movement of a piano concerto in B minor by Johann Nepomuk Hummel. This is WDAV, a service of Davidson College, supported by listeners like you. I'm Mylita Melton. On this 25th anniversary of 9/11, music gives us room to remember without trying to explain. American flutist and composer Gary Shocker writes from inside that quiet space in this piece called A Fond Farewell. It's part of his meditations on September 11th. Shocker knows the flute from both sides of the page. He appeared with orchestras while still in his teens and became one of the instrument's most widely published living composers. This piece is performed by flutist Janine Dennis with pianist Philip Amelong.

A Fond Farewell, Meditations on September 11th by Gary Shocker. That was flutist Janine Dennis along with pianist Philip Amelong. And that was music for the 25th anniversary of 9/11. Throughout the day today, you'll hear special works honoring those who were lost and those who experienced the tragic events of that day. This is WDAV, a service of Davidson College, supported by listeners like you. I'm Myelita Melton. WDAV's blog of note is where you can stay up to date with classical music news and features. And right now, there's an article called Sorrow and Solace, How Classical Music Bridges the Generational Divide on 9/11. It's an absolutely fascinating piece. So if you're thinking about 9/11 today, as we all are, go to wdav.org/blog and check that out. Music continues with variations on a theme by Tchaikovsky composed by Anton Arensky. He offers a tribute here from one composer to another. He wrote these variations in 1894, the year after Tchaikovsky's death. Candida Thompson conducts the Amsterdam Sinfonietta.

0: Candida Thompson led the Amsterdam Sinfonietta in Variations on a Theme by Tchaikovsky, composed by Anton Arensky. Arensky wrote that piece in 1894, the year after Tchaikovsky's death. From the Catherine and Wilton Connor Broadcast Studio, I'm Aileta Melton. This is 89.9 WDAV and WDAV.org. In just a moment, the string quartet number one in E minor, nicknamed From My Life. We'll hear the first movement of that by Beatrix Smetana. That's on the way in just a moment.
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The opening movement of the String Quartet No. 1 in E minor, called From My Life by Bedřich Smetana. That was Orchestra Now. That was an orchestration of that piece done by conductor George Sell. 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I'm Mylita Melton. Music is made possible today by WDAV donors and the Charlotte Symphony Orchestra on the 25th anniversary of 9/11. The Charlotte Symphony, Opera Carolina, and the Charlotte Master Chorale all come together for an evening of remembrance. Opera Carolina's principal conductor, Stefano Vignati, leads a shared program featuring Mozart's Requiem. That's September the 11th, tonight at the Knight Theater. Tickets at charlottesymphony.org. Each afternoon through the week at 2, we bring you the Midday Masterpiece. And this afternoon, of course, we mark 25 years since 9/11 with this piece, Maurice Durufle's Requiem. And it gives this hour a quiet and generous space in which to breathe. Durufle built the work on Gregorian chants from the Mass for the Dead, but he left out the most frightening parts of it and turned instead towards rest, light, and peace. He dedicated the score to his father. This is Robert Simpson leading the Houston Chamber Choir with organist Ken Cowan and mezzo-soprano Cecilia Duarte. Maurice Durufle's Requiem, this afternoon's Midday Masterpiece for 9/11 on Classical Public Radio.

Duruflé created three versions of the Requiem, ranging from organ alone to full orchestra with organ. From the Catherine and Wilton Connor Broadcast Studio, I'm Mylita Melton. This is 89.9 WDAV and WDAV.org. Good to have you here this Friday afternoon. Music now from The Deer Hunter, The Cavatina by Stanley Myers. You know, some melodies just carry memories with them, even before we know their story. Stanley Myers first wrote Cavatina for the 1970 film called The Walking Stick. Guitarist John Williams urged him to expand it, and 8 years later, it became the theme of The Deer Hunter. Angèle Dubois conducts La Pietà and is also the violin soloist for Cavatina from The Deer Hunter by Stanley Myers.

Angèle Dubois was the featured violinist and also conducted the ensemble La Pietà. That was Cavatina from The Deer Hunter by Stanley Myers. Cavatina also became a song in 1973 when Cleo Lane added the words entitled He Was Beautiful with John Williams accompanying her on guitar. 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

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Two divorced men, one messy apartment. What could go wrong when two friends push the limits of friendship in a cluttered New York City apartment? September 18th through the 27th at the Matthews Playhouse in Matthews. 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Next, dear friends of WDAV perform music by Dietrich Buxtehude. This is the Sonata in B-flat major. We'll hear recorder soloist Francis Blaker with Barbara Blaker Crumdeek playing cello. Elizabeth Reed plays viola da gamba. And the harpsichordist is Catherine Heater. They are Ensemble Vermilion.

0: Ensemble Vermilion with the Sonata in B-flat major by Dietrich Buxtehude. He wrote 14 trio sonatas, and they were the only works published during his lifetime. In 1705, 20-year-old Johann Sebastian Bach traveled more than 250 miles to hear him perform. In just a few moments, music by Rafe Vaughan Williams, we're going to sea with some sea songs.
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Colonel Lowell E. Graham led the United States Air Force Band in Sea Songs by Rafe Vaughan Williams. Sea Songs began in 1923 as part of his English folk song suite for military band and then quickly earned a life of its own. 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I'm Mylita Melton. Hope you're having a lovely Friday afternoon. Music continues now with our pause for reflection. No matter what's on your mind this afternoon, it really is important to give yourself a break, and we provide you with selections to give you an opportunity for a musical pause for reflection. And this afternoon, 25 years after the attacks of 9/11, we begin this hour at a place that carries the day in its own stones. Trinity Church, Wall Street, stands near the World Trade Center site, and for the 10th anniversary, it commissioned Robert Moran to write Trinity Requiem for its youth chorus. The final movement, In Paradisum, Into Paradise, offers not an argument, but a blessing. Robert Rigel leads the Trinity Youth Chorus and members of the Trinity Choir in this remembrance.

The Eighth Movement in Paradisum of Trinity Requiem by Robert Moran. That piece was commissioned by Trinity Church Wall Street on the 10th anniversary of 9/11. Robert Rigel led the Trinity Youth Chorus and members of Trinity Choir from Trinity Church Wall Street. And that was this afternoon's musical pause for reflection on WDAV. 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In just a moment, a concerto grosso by George Friedrich Handel. The North Carolina School of the Arts opened in 1965 as America's first public arts conservatory and became part of the University of North Carolina system in 1972, with programs in music, drama, dance, filmmaking, and a lot more. UNCSA's Dean of Dance, Endelin Taylor Outlaw, is the guest on the new episode of Piedmont Arts, and she shares an overview of the school's ballet and contemporary dance programs. You'll also hear about upcoming dance performances in our region and the latest installment of Fanfare to fill out your calendar. 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

A Concerto Grosso in A Major by George Frideric Handel, performed by I Musici. They formed as 12 equal colleagues, and when Arturo Toscanini heard them rehearsing in 1952, he embraced each player and declared music was not dying. This is WDAV, a service of Davidson College, supported by listeners like you. I'm Mylita Melton. Music is made possible by Stokes County and Hanging Rock Tourism, where visitors can relax on the open waters of the Dan River on a float or float by tube, canoe, or kayak. Details about where to make a splash, cool off, and find an outfitter at hangingrock.com. And Sentimental Waltzes by Maurice Ravel.

Claudio Abbado led the London Symphony Orchestra in noble and sentimental waltzes by Maurice Ravel. At a Paris concert in 1911, the audience heard those waltzes without being told who wrote them. The evening was set up like a guessing game, and the answers ranged from Erik Satie to Zoltán Kodály before Ravel's name was revealed. A year after the noble and sentimental waltzes came out, Ravel turned them into a ballet called Adelaide, or The Language of Flowers. This is pianist Victor San Giorgio with a sonata in D major by Domenico Cimarosa.

A sonata in D major by Domenico Cimarosa. That was pianist Victor San Giorgio. In a moment, the adagio from a concertino by Ermanno Wolf Ferrari. Well, no matter whether or not you are a breakfast person or a brunch person, there's plenty of time for biscuits and Bach. Every Sunday morning from 7 to 11, Rachel Stewart serves up the best of the Baroque on 89.9 FM, WDAV.org, and on the WDAV mobile app. This is the third movement, the adagio of the concertino in A-flat major by Ermanno Wolf Ferrari. The English horn soloist is William Morricone with the Rome Symphony Orchestra under the direction of Francesco Lavecchia.

Francesco Lavecchia conducted the Rome Symphony Orchestra featuring English horn soloist William Morricone. That was the third movement, the Adagio of a Concertino in A-flat major by Ermanno Wolf-Ferrari. He takes his name from two worlds. His father was German, that's where the Wolf comes from, and Ferrari from his Venetian mother. At first, he wanted to become a painter like his father and studied art in Venice and in Rome. Music took over only after he continued his studies in Munich. 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I'm Mylita Melton. Thanks so much for joining me this Friday afternoon. I'm going to turn things over to Frank Dominguez. He gets started with the Symphony No. 6 in E major by C.P.E. Bach, performed by the C.P.E. Bach Chamber Orchestra, led by Harbut Heinchen.

The Symphony No. 6 in E by Carl Philipp Emanuel Bach. His namesake orchestra, the CPE Bach Chamber Orchestra, was led by Hartmut Henschen. Some biographical music by Richard Strauss coming up next. 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From the Catherine and Wilton Connor Broadcast Studio, I'm Frank Dominguez. And this is Classical Public Radio, WDAV. Richard Strauss made no bones about it. His Ein Heldenleben, A Hero's Life, was a self-portrait of sorts. The finale is called The Hero's Retreat from the World and Fulfillment. Guy Braunstein is the violinist with the Berlin Philharmonic. Sir Simon Rattle conducts Ein Heldenleben, the finale by Richard Strauss.

0: The finale of Richard Strauss's autobiographical tone poem, Ein Heldenleben, A Hero's Life, the finale titled The Hero's Retreat from the World and Fulfillment. Guy Braunstein was the violinist representing the hero, and the Berlin Philharmonic was conducted by Sir Simon Rattle. Music ahead by someone who was an eyewitness to the events at Ground Zero. 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
0: As I'm sure you know, today marks the 25th anniversary of 9/11, so we've been playing music to honor those who were lost and those who experienced the tragic events of that day. As a professor at the Juilliard Conservatory, composer Eric Uwaisen was in New York City and witnessed the catastrophe more or less firsthand. It wasn't long before he needed to put what he felt into the music that you'll hear next. A hymn for the lost and the living. In Memoriam, 9/11/01. Music by Eric Uwaisen, performed by the United States Air Force Heritage of America Band at Langley Air Force Base in Virginia. Major Larry H. Lang conducting.

A Hymn for the Lost and the Living, 9/11/2001. Music by Eric Uwazin. The United States Air Force Heritage of America Band was led by Major Larry H. Lang. They're based at the Langley Air Force Base in Virginia. That's music for the 25th anniversary of 9/11. Throughout the day today, you've been hearing special works honoring those we lost and those who experienced the tragic events. There'll be more in the next couple of hours that I'm with you. And coming up at 8 o'clock tonight, you'll hear The Complete Requiem by Hector Berlioz. A day I'll never forget, and it means a lot to be able to remember it with music. This is WDAV, a service of Davidson College, supported by listeners like you. Here's some music by Johann Sebastian Bach now, a concerto for two keyboards. Bach catalogs work listing 1061. David Frey and Jacques Rouvier are the pianists, and David Frey leads the string ensemble of the National Orchestra of Toulouse.

The Concerto in C for two keyboards by Johann Sebastian Bach, David Frey and Jacques Rouvier were the pianists, and David Frey conducted from the keyboard the string ensemble of the National Orchestra of Toulouse. We'll finish the hour the way Antonin Dvorak finished his Symphony No. 3 in E-flat with a finale. Naomi Yevry leads the Scottish National Orchestra in just a moment. It's music made possible by donors and the 30th Annual Festival of India, presenting the colors, sounds, and flavors of Indian culture, September 19th and 20th in Uptown Charlotte, with live performances, exhibits, food, and shopping. The festival culminates Sunday the 20th with the Charlotte Symphony Orchestra performing the music of A.R. Rahman. Tickets and information at indiafestival.net. We're holding a reservation for you in the WDAV Supper Club every weeknight. The atmosphere is just right for enjoying a fine meal, and the musical menu is superb. I'm Frank Dominguez. 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

the finale of the Symphony No. 3 in E-flat by Antonín Dvořák. You heard Neyma Järvi conducting the Scottish National Orchestra. Time to call it a day. Mozart will keep you company on the road to joy up next with the first movement of the Jupiter Symphony. I'm Frank Dominguez. 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My favorite definition of a classic is from the Italian novelist Italo Calvino. He wrote, "A classic is a book that has never finished saying what it has to say." Well, that applies to music, too. Take Mozart's Symphony No. 41, one of the most beloved in the entire canon of classical music. If you listen with even a fraction of your attention, no matter how many times you've heard it, you'll hear something new or something familiar in a way that you hadn't heard it before. The first movement is a textbook example of what's called thematic development, which is an academic way of saying the music is always changing, and that means there's always something going on. It's a great accompaniment to your trip on the road to joy this afternoon. It's played here by the Ensemble Appassionato, Matthew Herzog conducting the first movement of the Jupiter Symphony by Mozart.

Wow. A fuel-injected, eight-cylinder, high-octane interpretation of the first movement of Mozart's Symphony No. 41 in C, the Jupiter Symphony. That was from Ensemble Appassionato. Matthew Herzog was the conductor. Appassionato indeed. A great way to start the trip on the road to joy here at 89.9 WDAV and WDAV.org. The North Carolina School of the Arts opened in 1965 as America's first public arts conservatory, and it became part of the University of North Carolina system in 1972. It has programs in music, drama, dance, filmmaking, and more. UNCSA's Dean of Dance, Endelin Taylor Outlaw, is our guest on the new episode of Piedmont Arts. She shares an overview of the school's ballet and contemporary dance programs. You'll also hear about upcoming dance performances in our region and the latest installment of Fanfare to fill out your calendar. 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It is, of course, the observance of the 25th anniversary of 9/11, and the piece you're about to hear was written soon after that occurred for a television special about the tragedy. It's by Robert Ian Winston, September 11th, 2001, 9:05 a.m. Yuri Kornilov is the trumpeter, and the Kyiv Philharmonic is conducted by the composer.

Music by Robert Ian Winston, September 11th, 2001, 9:05 a.m. Yuri Kornilov was the trumpeter, and the Kyiv Philharmonic was conducted by the composer. That piece was written soon after 9/11 for a television special about the tragedy, and we've been marking the 25th anniversary of those events with music throughout the day. There'll be more in the next couple of hours, and at 8 o'clock, the evening opus tonight will be the complete Requiem by Hector Berlioz. I think you'll find that very beautiful and a meaningful way to observe 25 years since 9/11. 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Here's the Andante from a piano concerto in G minor by Mendelssohn. Rudolf Verkuschny is the pianist, and Louis de Fromont conducts the Orchestra of Radio Luxembourg.

0: That's the Andante movement from the Piano Concerto No. 1 in G minor by Felix Mendelssohn, Rudolf Verkuschny, the soloist, and the Orchestra of Radio Luxembourg, led by Louis de Fromont. This week's cartoon is on the way. 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
0: This week's cartoon was used in the Warner Brothers short What's Opera, Doc? From the Looney Tunes characters of Bugs Bunny and Elmer Fudd. It was the first animated short to be selected for preservation by the National Film Registry in 1992, so it has that distinction. It also has the music of Wagner, the overture to The Flying Dutchman. Now, I'll admit, sometimes I look up these cartoons on YouTube and refresh my memory of what they're about. And this one also used some music from The Ride of the Valkyries, where Elmer is singing Kill the Wabbit. We'll hear the overture to The Flying Dutchman with Richard Wagner's music played by the Cincinnati Symphony Orchestra, Jesus Lopez Cobos conducting this week's cartoon on WDAV.

The overture to Richard Wagner's The Flying Dutchman, the Cincinnati Symphony Orchestra, and Jesus Lopez Cobos conducting this week's cartoon on WDAV. Every Friday at about 5:30, we sample some classical music that's been used famously and hilariously in a cartoon, that one from What's Opera, Doc? From the Warner Brothers, and starring Bugs Bunny and Elmer Fudd. Got music by Carl Nielsen in a moment. 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Escape, entertainment, inspiration, a classical oasis. This is the overture and the Act II prelude, plus the Dance of the Cockerels, all from the opera Masquerade by Carl Nielsen. Asa-Pekka Salonen conducts the Swedish Radio Symphony Orchestra.

0: That's Freedom is the Purest Gold, music by Carl Nielsen, sung by Ars Novak of Copenhagen. And before that, you heard the Overture, Act Two, Prelude, and the Dance of the Cockerels from the opera Masquerade, also by Carl Nielsen, the Swedish Radio Symphony Orchestra led by Esa-Pekka Salonen. The WDAV Supper Club is set to bring you a great hour of music for your dinner time, and it starts off with some Fritz Kreisler. That'll make for a nice classy way to begin your visit. Looks like we'll have rain, but we might salvage part of the weekend. A good chance of showers and thunderstorms tonight, partly cloudy, the low 72. Showers likely with a possible afternoon thunderstorm tomorrow, partly sunny, the high near 89. Showers likely tomorrow night as well, possibly an overnight thunderstorm and mostly cloudy skies, the low 71. But partly sunny with no mention of showers on Sunday and a high near 90.
1: 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Welcome to the WDAV Supper Club, where you're invited to pull up a chair, enjoy beautiful music, and celebrate living well. 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

a trio of charming selections for violin and piano by Fritz Kreisler. That was Viennese Miniature March. Before that, Scherzo in the style of Dittersdorf, and beginning with Syncopation. Ulrika Anima Mate was the violinist, and the pianist was Samuel Sanders. In a moment, an elegiac classic as we remember the events of 9/11/2001. 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The music's made possible by donors and by Charlotte Eye, Ear, Nose, and Throat Associates, providing eye, ENT, allergy, and facial plastic care to the Charlotte region. More at ceenta.com/appointments. As we mark the 25th anniversary of 9/11, one of the memories that comes back to me is of the unprecedented and genuine expressions of support and condolence we received from other nations around the world. Whether from our neighbors in Canada and Mexico or across the Atlantic Ocean in Europe, it was a moment of brotherhood that provided hope as well as consolation. One of the classical works that had special resonance at the time was Dvorak's New World Symphony, and particularly the second movement, Largo, with the poignant refrain that later became known as the hymn, Going Home. It makes an especially meaningful memorial for those who were lost on that day.

0: The Largo from the Symphony No. 9 in E minor from The New World by Antonin Dvorak. Andre Previn led the Los Angeles Philharmonic Orchestra. Music in memory of those lost on 9/11/2001, on the 25th anniversary of those tragic events. 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

Alexandre Tarot, performing music by Frédéric Chopin, the Waltz in A-flat, Opus 34, No. 1, the Valse Brillante. 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Hope you're enjoying your visit to the WDAV Supper Club this evening. It continues now with the Guitar Quintet No. 3 in B-flat by Luigi Boccherini. The soloist is Pepe Romero, and he plays with members of the Academy of St. Martin in the Fields.

0: The Guitar Quintet in B-flat, number 3. Luigi Boccherini was the composer. Pepe Romero played the guitar with the Academy of St. Martin in the Fields Chamber Ensemble. A Divertissement by John Field is on the way in just a moment. You'll hear pianist Michael O'Rourke and the London Mozart Players, led by Matthias Bammert. 89.9 and WDAV.org, a classical oasis whenever you need it. And if you're looking for something to do over the weekend, something that brings the family together, discover what's happening in our community at the WDAV events calendar. 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

The First Divertissement by John Field, played by pianist Michael O'Rourke, with London Mozart Players led by Matthias Bammert. 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

The Trumpet Sonata in D by Georg Philipp Telemann, performed by Maurice Andre with a Vienna soloist. Ahead, another musical remembrance on the 25th anniversary of 9/11. I'm Frank Dominguez. This is 89.9 and WDAV.org Classical Music, when you need it most. During the Supper Club earlier this evening, I mentioned how 9/11 seemed to bring us almost unanimous solidarity with the rest of the world. Shortly after the horrific events of that day, the British Broadcasting Company presented a memorial service for the victims from Westminster Abbey. They commissioned James Whitbourne to write the next selection for the occasion. It features a recited text written for the service by Sir Andrew Motion, the poet laureate of Great Britain at the time, and a plaintive saxophone accompaniment to the choral singing. Here it's performed by the Westminster Williamson Voices, led by James Jordan, with Ron Carroll as the reader and Jeremy Powell playing soprano saxophone. Living Voices by James Whitbourne.

The voices live, which are the voices lost. We hear them and we answer, or we try. But words are nervous when we need them most, and shatter, stop, or dully slide away. So everything they mean to summon up is always just too far, just out of reach. Unless our memories give time the slip and learn the lesson that heart wisdoms teach, of how in grief we find a way to keep the dead beside us as our time goes on, invisible and silent, but the deep foundation of ourselves, our cornerstone.

Powerful music from James Whitbourne, commissioned by the BBC for a service held at Westminster Abbey soon after 9/11/2001. Living Voices by James Whitbourne. Ron Carroll was the reader of the text. Jeremy Powell played the soprano saxophone. And the Westminster Williamson Voices were led by James Jordan. I've got to admit, that one really affected me, especially the text about grief being a way to keep those we've lost closer. Music by Franz Schubert now. This is the finale of the Tragic Symphony, number 4 in C minor by Schubert. Hans Sender leading the Southwest German Radio Orchestra of Baden-Baden and Freiburg on WDAV.

The finale of the Tragic Symphony No. 4 in C minor by Franz Schubert. Hans Sender conducted the Southwest German Radio Orchestra of Baden-Baden and Freiburg. Music by Beethoven that seems almost prophetic is up in a moment. 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Thanks. For some music lovers, the 32 piano sonatas written by Beethoven are among the greatest achievements in classical music. His final sonata, completed in 1822, is groundbreaking in several ways. It has only two movements, and we'll hear the second one now. It consists of a grandiose theme followed by five wildly different variations. The rhythm of the third variation has an uncanny resemblance to 20th century boogie-woogie piano. Believe it or not, Alfred Brendel performs the second movement, Arietta Adagio Molto Semplice e Cantabile, by Beethoven.

The second movement of the Piano Sonata No. 32 in C minor by Ludwig von Beethoven. Alfred Brendel performed. Ahead, it's the finale of a violin concerto in the Hungarian style by Josef Joachim. This is WDAV and WDAV.org. I'm Frank Dominguez. Join me each week for Concierto, a celebration of the Latin contribution to classical music. From classic composers such as Enrique Granados to contemporary conductors such as Gustavo Dudamel, the Hispanic heritage in classical music is extensive, and you can hear it in English and in Spanish each time on Concierto. Saturday evenings at 8, or Sunday evenings at 6, or anytime at wdav.org/archive.

The finale of the Violin Concerto in the Hungarian Manner by Josef Joachim, Christian Tetzlaff, the soloist, and Thomas Dausgaard leading the Danish National Symphony Orchestra. Ahead, a very special evening opus with Keenan Harmon, music by Hector Berlioz. This is WDAV Davidson.

Good evening and welcome. I'm Keenan Harmon, and moments from now, we have tonight's Evening Opus. We present a different complete masterwork each weeknight at the 8 p.m. hour. And tonight, we have a monumental work by Hector Berlioz. Back in 1837, Berlioz was asked to compose a work. France had been through a tremendous ordeal, spanning decades by this point because of the French revolutions, plural. And it had affected every part of French life, all the way to their colonies and back. One of the culminating moments was the 1830 July Revolution. Now, much went on to get to this point, but Berlioz was tasked with writing a work to honor the soldiers from that revolution. He was very much poised to write something with large forces, and this commission was something that he gladly accepted. This would become one of his best-known works, not always performed because of its large forces, but it's a work that stands for humanity. This whole day, your classical companion has shared many works in honor of the 25th anniversary of the events of 9/11, and we will culminate that with this work. It's quite a long one, but I will be with you on the other end. In memory of the events of 9/11, here's the Virginia Symphony Orchestra and Chorus, as well as the Choral Arts Society of Washington. They're led by Joanne Folletta. This is from a live recording back at the Virginia Arts Festival back May of 2017. Here is tonight's evening opus, Hector Berlioz's Opus 5, Requiem.